find yourself floating on the water in your private pool. 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

0: Bonjour chères auditrices et auditeurs, moi c'est Robin. 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
1: 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wait, wait, wait, wait, wait, wait, wait, wait, wait, wait, wait, wait, wait, wait, wait, wait, wait, wait, wait, wait, wait, wait, wait, wait, wait, wait, wait, wait, wait, wait, wait, wait, wait, wait, wait, wait, wait, wait, wait, wait, wait, wait, wait, wait, wait, wait, wait, wait, wait, wait, wait, wait, wait, wait, wait, wait, wait, wait, wait, wait, wait, wait, wait, wait, wait, wait, wait, wait, wait, wait, wait, wait, wait, wait, wait, wait, wait, wait, wait, wait, wait, wait, wait, wait, wait, wait, wait, wait, wait, wait, w

0: Your boy green behind the wheel, crunk drive. 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FP near ski, big feet up in the back with the cans and a funny sack.
1: 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Stat.

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it arisen. 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

Listen, this one talk about the feeling of the music when I listen to the foundation. Foundation Gallo alongside Little Love, Xanti and me.

Touching in dill. I won't agree. But Dilsey is such a tamaral chin. Tis a task of Funa. Chinit na caraga. Tuna tuna grushing. Boko ishalanya. Touching in dill. Ring, but there see is such a tamara chins again. Towarding in dough, a wooniger ring, but there see is such a tamara chins again. Towarding in dough, a wooniger ring. But there's a sack. A tamar al chin sagiye pakish tuwa jingin ta. 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

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ding ding ding ding ding ding ding ding ding ding ding ding ding ding ding ding ding ding ding ding ding ding ding ding ding ding ding ding